0: 94.1 en todas partes.
1: Hey, it's a mess out there. They can leave, but we don't care. We'll stay. I'm good right here. I-

0: Madrugadas exactas. Ponte Exa FM.
1: I hope you good, I hope you well, I hope you lit. I miss your touch, I miss your smell, I miss your lips. 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